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6: Looking into Sunday, it's mostly dry with some sunny spells throughout, especially in the south. Increasing cloud and rain possible later in the day with highs of around 21 degrees Celsius.
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6: Resident doctors in England have called off strike action after the government made a new offer which will be put to members. They were set to stage a four-day walkout from Monday morning, the 16th round of strike action since 2023. This week is Carers Week.
7: It's not the kind of job that you can leave at the doorstep, walk away from it, go home and forget about it. Care workers still worry and think about people they support when they go home. During COVID, we had a lot of them moving into settings, you know, making a lot of sacrifices to support people. And there are relationships that you build, which is great, but it also can be quite challenging.
6: That's Carolina Gerlich, who is the chief executive of the Care Workers Charity. They're calling for national recognition of unpaid and paid carers. Finally, hundreds of spectators watch teams compete to be the cream of the crop at the World Custard Pie Championships. The annual event took place on Saturday at Coxheath Village Hall in Maidstone. That's the latest here from Radio News Hub. I'm Matthew Dudley.
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4: Looking into Sunday, it's mostly dry with some sunny spells throughout, especially in the south. Increasing cloud and rain possible later in the day with highs of around 21 degrees Celsius.
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4: Resident doctors in England have suspended planned strike action after receiving a new proposal from the government, which will now be put to a vote of BMA members. The doctors had been due to begin a four-day walkout on Monday morning, marking what would have been the 16th round of industrial action since 2023. Rival protesters clashed in Belfast on Saturday, this after thousands descended on the city for an anti-racism rally. Some in the small counter-protest group performed what appeared to be Nazi salutes as the two groups gathered at Buchanan Street in the city centre. This week is Carers Week, which aims to highlight the work of both paid and unpaid carers across the UK. Carolina Gerlich is from the Care Workers charity.
5: That social care workers are very skilled people, supporting lives of other people. I can't honestly think of a more important job.
4: And hundreds of spectators watch teams compete to be the cream of the crop at the World Custard Pie Championships on Saturday. That's the latest from Radio News Hub. I'm Matthew Dudley.
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home's lost its faith. 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
1: Some very disturbing research that blokes are the worst at washing their pants.
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1: How they find this stuff out, I don't want to know. But apparently, a third of guys wear their pants for 3 days before washing them.
2: Oh, please. People are eating their breakfast right now, Phil. I wonder if there is this whole thing that you take your undercrackers off, you drop them on the floor, you go to bed, whatever, right?
1: Yeah.
2: And they just stay there.
1: Oh.
2: Right. And then you go through your drawer, you run out.
1: The last, and you're like, right, I'm going to have to start using the floor drobe instead.
2: Exactly that. I think that might be going on here. 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
3: Today we'll see thick cloud build in Northern Ireland and Wales and later parts of southeastern and central England too, with the odd spot of drizzle. Elsewhere, dry with sunshine and a high of 22 degrees Celsius.
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3: Scotland are up and running at the World Cup after beating Haiti by a goal to nil. Aston Villa midfielder John McGinn got the all-important goal in the first half. The result means that Scotland topped their World Cup group after Brazil and Morocco drew 1-1. Resident doctors across England have suspended planned strike action after receiving a new proposal from the government, which will now be put to a vote of the members of the doctors' union. The four-day walkout was due to begin tomorrow morning. It's the ninth anniversary of the Grenfell disaster, and the bereaved and survivors will gather this evening to mark the occasion. It'll be the final anniversary before the tower is completely demolished. Dame Helen Mirren has said she's incredibly proud after being made a Companion of Honour in the King's Birthday Honours list. The Academy Award-winning actress, who's now 80, has made it onto an exclusive list of just 65 people who hold the title at any one time. That's the latest from Radio News Hub. I'm John Collins.
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0: stranger and propose? 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
1: Which country has a town in it called Dull?
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3: Most areas will stay dry with sunshine, though northern, northeastern areas could see isolated showers. Light winds, warmest in the southwest, cooler on the northern and eastern coast, and a high today of 22 degrees Celsius.
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3: Scotland have got their World Cup campaign underway with a 1-0 win against Haiti. John McGinn's strike just before the half-hour mark proves to be the difference between the two sides. 5,500 members of the Tartan Army who couldn't make it over to Boston gathered to watch the game at the Hydro Arena in Glasgow. Now, those who survived and those who lost loved ones in the Grenfell fire will gather together later today, 9 years on from the tragedy, and for what will be the final anniversary before the tower block is completely demolished. It comes after police and prosecutors announced last month that up to 20 companies and 57 individuals could face criminal charges over the blaze. Tens of thousands of jobs will be created as the UK and Japan agree £18 billion worth of investment today. Prime Minister Keir Starmer's welcoming his Japanese counterpart to Downing Street ahead of the G7 summit. And this weekend has marked the 1 millionth park run set up in London in 2004. The weekly event sees runners get together every Saturday morning for a 5K. That's the latest from Radio News Hub. I'm John Collins.
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Robin Harris and Freemasons and Amanda Wilson is what you heard across Berkshire from Reading on 95.6 B Radio. Charlie Charles with your Sunday morning bangers, the 14th of June. Wow, between 9 and 11, I'm going to get on bangers for you because I'm nice like that. Bangers from Duck Sauce, 50 Cent, Daniel Bedingfield, Mystic, Bizarre Inc., Sonic, Snoop Dogg, and David Guetta and Galantis. Good morning. Just got 10 past 10. Sorry, I-

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0: 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Holla.

glad you agree. Epic So Good Sonic here on B Radio. Charlie Charles with your Sunday morning bangers. Just got 10:25. Now, usually at this time during bangers on Sunday morning, I'll give you details of like the footy fixtures, but we're out of season at the moment. But the World Cup's on. However, Caversham United are doing a recruitment kind of campaign at the moment. They are looking for new players across all of their teams. And yeah, the new recruitment campaign is officially on the way. Do you want to find out more details? And all you need to do is head to their Instagram page, Caversham United. Get involved. They're looking for their Saturday first team, women's first team, and their Sunday first and reserve teams as well. Get involved.

0: 20 minutes to 11 here on B Radio. Charlie Charles with your Sunday morning bangers. Jason Deliro. Highs of 21 degrees Celsius. Coming back with Daniel Bedingfield.
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Every morning at 10 here on B Radio. Charlie Charles on your Sunday morning bangers. After 11, we're going to be doing some birthday shout-outs and telling you about what's happening across Berkshire today.

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Keystyle Lefty and Teddy Swim is playing across Berkshire from Reading. This is 95.6 B Radio. Charlie Charles, just gone 10 past 11, Sunday morning, the 14th of June. We're going to be doing some birthday shout-outs in a bit, and we'll also be telling you about some events happening in Berkshire today. We're going to get on the new one from Sonny Federa.

0: New music from Sonny Federa. Be ready at the weekend. Charlie Charles just coming up to 20 past 11. Coming back with some birthday shout outs. Yeah, wake up.
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0: for a Sunday morning here on B Radio. Kalani and Usher, just gone 11:25, the 14th of June. Let's do some birthday shout-outs. Happy birthday to Kelly Buckford. Hope you're well, my dear. Also belated birthday shout-outs to Mark Wakefield. Hope you're well, sir. Jonathan Green and Dave Green. Are they twins? Are they related? They could be two different people altogether. Who knows? Many happy returns, gentlemen. Also, belated birthday shout-outs to Joe Swallow, James Mortimer, Wayne Campbell, Riaz Beg, Lindsay Thomas, hope you're well, my dear, and to Louise Roberts. And if you'd like to do a birthday shout-out on your behalf or on somebody else's behalf, all you need to do is go to my page at bradio.co.uk and look for Charlie Charles.
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0: Dave Armstrong, Red Roach, Nate Briggy on B Radio. Charlie Charles has come to 20 to 12 Sunday morning. Comic Con is happening today at the Loddon Valley Leisure Centre. 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

0: Radio, Charlie Charles, Sunday morning, just come to 10 to 12. Highs of 21 degrees Celsius across Berkshire today. Sunset is at 9:22 tonight. Sunrise tomorrow morning at 4:46. Wow. Down to 12 degrees Celsius overnight. Tomorrow, highs of 23 degrees.
1: Me not working hard. Yeah, right. Picture that with a Kodak. Or better yet, go to Times

Repeat it. Repeat. No, I'm not going to do that. It's Charlie Charles Beat Radio. Just gone 10 to 12. After midday, I'll be giving you details of what's happening on our on-site music show. It's called Bartram Plugged. And we'll also do Sunday School.

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2: Dry and sunny for most of us this afternoon. The chance of the odd shower in northern and northeastern areas. Light winds, warmest in the southwest, cooler in the north and east, with a high today of 22 degrees Celsius.
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Web Coast of You, Choosing Texas, Ella Langley and Grace Abrams at Say True. 10 past 12, Sunday afternoon across Berkshire from Reading. This is 95.6 B Radio of Charlie Charles. We're going to be checking in on what's happening on our on-site music show. It's called Berkshire Unplugged. It's on later tonight. And we'll also be doing Sunday School. We're getting Ariana Grande, new music from her after Little Mix on B Radio. All the

0: Grande on B Radio. Charlie Charles. Sunday afternoon, just coming up to 20 past 12. And the Pride of Reading Awards are back for 2026. 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

Tame Impala and Jenny, it's B Radio at the weekend. Charlie Charles just coming up to 12:30 tonight from 7. It's Bartra Unplugged, our brilliant on-site music show. We've got music from the only grunge band in Bartra, apparently, Murder Gears. Also music from the Prince of Bass, from Spencer's Wood, MC Inner, and our Unplugged throwback from two beautiful female vocalists, Sabrina Bell and Carly B. And we'll also be doing our What's On Gig Guide as well tonight from 7 here on B Radio. Sunday School's up next.

0: ITB and topic on B Radio. Charlie Charles just coming up to 25 minutes to 1 o'clock. And it's time for this. Sunday School. Now, each week we give you a question or something to ponder on in an effort to educate and entertain you. And just for a bit of fun, really. Now, this week, unless you've been hiding under a rock, the World Cup started on Thursday. And, well, we're going to take it back with this week's question. So we're going back to 2002, the World Cup in that year. England's opening game was played on a Sunday, right? But can you remember who were their opponents? And more importantly, what was the kickoff time here in the UK? Was it A, were we playing Sweden at 2 o'clock in the afternoon? B, were we playing Sweden at 7:30 in the morning? Or C, was it Argentina? Were we playing them at 7:30 in the evening? We'll give the answer in a bit.
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0: Charlie Charles, just covered to 10 to 1 Sunday afternoon. And this week's Sunday School is in session. So the question I gave you a few moments ago. In the 2002 World Cup, England's opening game was played at what time and who did they play against? Was it A, Sweden at 2 in the afternoon, B, Sweden at 7.30 in the morning, or C, was it Argentina at 7.30 in the evening? The answer is, in actual fact, B, it was against Sweden at 7.30 in the morning. And that's because the World Cup that year has been held in Japan and South Korea. So England fans had to get up at silly o'clock to watch it. The game finished 1-1 with Sol Campbell scoring the goal for England before Sweden equalised. And let's be honest, half of you weren't sitting at home with a bowl of cornflakes, were you? You were down the pub at 7 in the morning with a full English and a pint because the landlords were allowed to open up specifically for the football. Ah, the memories. We'll have another Sunday School question for you next week.
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It's Be Ready at the Weekend, Charlie Charles. Joe's up next on Battle Brave from Bartram Plod. Later on at 7, whatever you're doing, have a good afternoon.

0: B Radio. You want some more? Music coming up next. 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Decorating the lounge. 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
1: Weather.
2: Dry and sunny for most of us this afternoon. The chance of the odd shower in northern and northeastern areas. Light winds, warmest in the southwest, cooler in the north and east, with a high today of 22 degrees Celsius.
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2: Scotland supporters are celebrating after the men's national team secured a win in their first World Cup game in nearly 30 years. Fans across the country stayed up into the early hours to watch Steve Clarke's side defeat Haiti by a goal to nil in their first World Cup match since 1998. Survivors of the Grenfell Tower fire and families who lost loved ones there will come together later today to mark 9 years since the tragedy. It'll be the final anniversary before the tower block is fully demolished. The commemoration follows an announcement last month by police and prosecutors that up to 20 companies and 57 individuals could face criminal charges in connection with the disaster. Nearly half of girls and around a third of teenagers were exposed to

0: it to the flow now, ooh. Take it to the flow now, ooh.
1: Oops, Spurs,
0: to the flow now, ooh. To the flow now. 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
2: 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You're with Joe, that's Beyonce and Texas Hold'em on your sunny Sunday afternoon across Berkshire. Taylor Swift before that, The Fate of Ophelia. Right, on with the tunes then. Enrique Iglesias and Sean Paul, Matt Terry as well with Turn Up the Radio now at B Radio. Swimming.

0: It's Prosper and Clune. It's Free Your Mind at B Radio, Sunday afternoon across Berkshire. And Mark and Phil back with you tomorrow morning when you wake up.
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Very nearly 1:30 right now. Weather-wise, looking nice this afternoon. Sunny intervals, highs of 21, lows of 11 overnight. A little bit of cloud tomorrow. Still quite warm though. 23 degrees the high across Berkshire.

0: heard that for ages, and I absolutely love that tune. It's a proper B Radio banger. It's Blue Cantrell and Sean Paul. It's Breathe at B Radio.
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Right, on with the tunes then. Teddy Swims, Mr. Know-It-All at B Radio.

a great tune from Teddy Swims. It's new. It's Mr. Know-It-All at B Radio on your Sunday afternoon across Berkshire. You're with Joe till 4 today. Loads of great tunes on the way before 2 then. I've got Coldplay and Alicia Keys to play you this now from George Ezra. It's Shotgun at B Radio.

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3: Dry and sunny for most of us this afternoon. The chance of the odd shower in northern and northeastern areas. Light winds, warmest in the southwest, cooler in the north and east, with a high today of 22 degrees Celsius.
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3: Scotland supporters are celebrating after the men's national team secured a win in their first World Cup game in 28 years. Fans across the country stayed up into the early hours of this morning to watch Steve Clarke's side defeat Haiti by a goal to nil in what was their first World Cup fixture since 1998. England will enter the tournament when they take on Croatia on Wednesday. Elsewhere today, tens of thousands of jobs will be created as the UK and Japan agree £18 billion worth of investment. Prime Minister Keir Starmer is welcoming his Japanese counterpart to Downing Street today, ahead of the G7 summit next week. Parkrun has marked its 1 millionth event this weekend. Since it began in 2004, the charity has spread to 23 different countries. The event sees runners tackle 5 kilometres together on Saturday mornings. And we now know what Molly May and Tommy Fury's new baby's called. Tommy had the name Midas on his shirt and shorts during last night's boxing win over Eddie Hall in Manchester. He's a little brother to their daughter Bambi. That's the latest from Radio News Hub. I'm John Collins.
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Across Berkshire from Reading, it's 95.6 B Radio. That's The Weeknd and Take My Breath. And I played you brand new from Olivia Rodrigo, Drop Dead as well. Okay, on with the tunes then. I've got the new one from Taylor Swift to play you soon. After this from Drake and Wizkid, it's One Dance.

0: from the soundtrack to the long-awaited Toy Story 5. It comes out on Friday. I cannot wait. This is Taylor Swift. I knew it. I knew you at B Radio across Berkshire.
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Madonna and Sabrina Carpenter. 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Sunday afternoon across Berkshire. A sunny Sunday afternoon across the county. This is what we like, isn't it? Right there, on with the tune.

0: Cast your mind back to 2007. This was in the charts forever. It's Rihanna and Umbrella. It was raining forever as well. There was a lot of flooding, wasn't there? Yeah, I think the two are definitely connected. Right, stay there. I'm back with Harry Styles.
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Sam Fender and Olivia Dean with Rein Me In. Right, nearly quarter to three, and not long to go until the Isle of Wight Festival. It kicks off on Thursday. Big names, though. Friday night, Lewis Capaldi headlining. Calvin Harris is there Saturday. Teddy Swims on the main stage as well. And The Cure headlining Sunday night. Enjoy it if you're going. Feeling

Radio out the weekend. Stephen Sanchez, Chuck the Money, and Avicii and Aloe Black, Wake Me Up as well for your Sunday afternoon. A sunny Sunday across Berkshire, highs of 11 degrees overnight tonight, 23 the high tomorrow. Right, Jax Jones now, Ella Henderson, This Is Real.

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3: Dry and sunny for most of us this afternoon. The chance of the odd shower in northern and northeastern areas. Light winds, warmest in the southwest, cooler in the north and east, with a high today of 22 degrees Celsius.
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3: Scotland supporters are celebrating after the men's national team secured a win in their first World Cup game in nearly 30 years. Fans across the country stayed up into the early hours to watch Steve Clarke's side defeat Haiti by a goal to nil in their first World Cup match since 1998. Survivors of the Grenfell Tower fire and families who lost loved ones there will come together later today to mark 9 years since the tragedy. It'll be the final anniversary before the tower block is fully demolished. The commemoration follows an announcement last month by police and prosecutors that up to 20 companies and 57 individuals could face criminal charges in connection with the disaster. Nearly half of girls and around a third of teenagers were exposed to content related to suicide, self-harm and eating disorders on social media within just a single week. That from a new study by the charity the Molly Rose Foundation. And this weekend has marked the 1 millionth park run. It was set up in 2004 in London. That's the latest from Radio News Hub. I'm John Collins.
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new from Calvin Harris and Jazzy before that, it's Satisfy. Right, we're going to go back to 2015 now for this from Maroon 5. It's Sugar at B Radio. I'm hurt.

0: It's new from MK. It's Zone B Radio on your Sunday afternoon across Berkshire. Highs of 21 degrees today, lows of 11 overnight, and we're going to get to the dizzying heights of 23 tomorrow.
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4: Which country has a town in it called Dull?
5: Okay.
4: I'm looking at you, Phil, now, because this is where you say, I'm smart, I know this.
5: I don't know this. This is, you know, normally I'm all right with my animals and my cube-shaped poos, but the town called Dull. No offence, I'm going to guess Scotland.
4: It is Scotland.
5: Oh!
4: Scotland does have a town called Dull.
5: Oh, my goodness. And you couldn't find it on the map?
4: Couldn't find it. No point going there, to be fair.
5: Okay.

loving this tune across Berkshire on a sunny Sunday afternoon. Midnight Sun, it's what you get in Iceland in August. It's Zara Larsson. Talking of Iceland in August, this is a bit random, okay, but I'm going to go for it. On the 12th of August, I learnt the other day, there is a total solar eclipse, but it's only visible in Iceland, Spain and Portugal. Seems like an excuse to go on an August holiday, if you ask me.

0: icon singing about an icon. It's Taylor Swift at B Radio. Elizabeth Taylor for your Sunday afternoon. And Doja Cat, Say So. Before that, across Berkshire from Reading.
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Planet B Radio and The Great Divide with Miles Smith before that. Hold Me in the Dark, his new album, by the way, delayed by a week. I think he's making some slight tweaks to it. Comes out on Friday the 19th now, not Friday just gone. Right, on with the tunes. Marshmello and Anne-Marie, Friends. It's B Radio. You say

0: 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Right, the Pride of Reading Awards are back for 2026, celebrating the people who make a real difference in our town. 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

0: Timbaland and Nelly Furtado, Give It To Me at B Radio. Right, that's it from me. I'll leave you with Right On and Nightcrawlers Friday. Have a great rest of your weekend. And don't forget Charlie and Bray back with you tonight from 7 with Berkshire Unplugged.
1: It's Friday then.

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You'll have to at some point, otherwise you'll never do your laundry. Somba with Undressed, 95.6 B Radio. You're with me, Rodri, and we're going to squeeze every last little drop of fun out of this weekend. 3 hours of hit music, fun and games features. I'm going to have a look at the What's On guide as well. And don't forget that at 7pm we've got Berkshire Unplugged. But now, let's have some Lizzo, shall we? This is Juice.

0: Grace Abrams hit the wall. Toy Story 5 is going to be out imminently. It's quite exciting, isn't it? Although I've lost track of the whole Toy Story franchise around Toy Story 3. In fact, I really confused myself when I went to see it in the cinema. I went out to the loo, came back to the wrong screen that had started showing it like an hour later. So I was sitting there, and about 20 minutes in, I was like, haven't I seen this bit before? Very, very confusing. But anyway, Toy Story 5, we've got some exciting news about that. There's going to be a huge musical collaboration in it. I'll tell you more in just a bit. But on the way, we're going to have some Dua Lipa. Yeah.
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Kalini and Usher, Hit Music Now, 95.6 B Radio. Hello, I'm Rodri, looking after things, keeping you guys company as you keep me company on this Sunday afternoon. I was talking about Toy Story 5 a bit earlier. I've lost track of it. I haven't seen 4. I need to go back and see that. But there's a huge musical collaboration. Taylor Swift has now been announced that she's going to be involved in the film. And in fact, quite a lot of eagle-eyed, what are they called? They're called Swifties, aren't they, her fans? The Swifties knew it because there were all sorts of little hints. Like on Spotify, they swapped out the 1989 album cover for the famous Toy Story Blue Sky and Clouds. There was all sorts of little Easter eggs and hints like that. But it's absolutely official. As if Toy Story 5 wasn't massive enough, Taylor Swift is involved. And we haven't got that long to wait. It's the 19th of June, so I better get on and watch Toy Story 4, otherwise I'm not going to understand any of it, am I? Right, let's have Ellie Goulding now. This is called On My Mind.

0: think that's a B Radio banger. Shapeshifters, Lola's theme, 95.6 B Radio. Hello, Rodri here. I'm having a look at the What's On guide. Let's plan stuff out for you. Let's see if you're wanting to do something for your Monday, which is obviously tomorrow. Not the best day in the world, is it, Monday? But it is if you're into comedy, because Mates Rates Raw, Reading's weekly stand-up comedy open mic, is back at the Outlook, and it's wonderful. It's a great show. It's very chaotic. You see seasoned comics trying out new material and brand new comedians. Sometimes you see people even do their first ever gig, which is very exciting. And there's always a chance I might pop up on stage as well. So that's tomorrow at the Outlook. More hit music on the way in just a bit. I'm going to play you some Alex Warren.
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And this town's lost its faith. Our colors will fade eventually. So if our time is running out, day after day, we'll make the mundane a masterpiece. Oh my, oh my love. I take one look at you, you're taking me out.

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Here's a tip for you. 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

Light Up by Kylie Minogue, 95.6 B Radio. You're with me, Rodri. Now, first I saw Kylie Minogue written down, I thought it was Kylie Minogue. I mean, it's a good job I don't have to routinely read out artists' names on some sort of broadcast media, isn't it? Although it happens to the best of them. Radio presenter Tony Blackburn never lived down the fact that he accidentally introduced Duran Duran as Duran Duran. I think it's a totally forgivable mistake, personally. Anyway, we've got your weather and your news coming up for 5 o'clock, but in the meanwhile, here at B Radio, every day at 10 a.m, we like to play what we call B Radio Bangers, and this tune absolutely qualifies as one. This is Daft Punk with One More Time. One more.

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0: Lil Nas X, that's what I want. It's 95.6 B Radio. My name's Rodri. Just gone 10 past five. I really hope you've had a good weekend, but it isn't quite over yet. I'm here till 7. Berkshire Unplugged is on at 7. And then at 8, we've got the Berkshire Culture Connect show. Really, really busy on B Radio. It's definitely not a day of rest for us. I'll tell you that. Let's start things off, shall we, then, with This Is 99 Souls and Destiny's Child, The Girl Is Mine.
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0: Berkshire. This is 95.6 B Radio. My name is Rodri. That was Milky and David Guetta, Just The Way You Are. I know you're not meant to have favourites, but that is my favourite song at the moment. My song of the summer. I'm glad it made a resurgence. It was all thanks to people using it on TikTok. You see? Social media can actually occasionally be a force for good. All right, coming up next, I'm going to tell you a bit of showbiz news about a TV programme that has been running for absolutely ages. It's not great news, I'm afraid. I'll explain more in just a bit. But on the way next, we've got Shawn Mendes.
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That's Dracula by Tame Impala and Jenny. If you like that tune, then I thoroughly recommend the Tame Impala album from a few years ago called Currents. I think it's a thoroughly good album. I've got some bad news now, though, for Doctor Who fans. Your Christmas has officially been ruined because the BBC have gone and cancelled the Doctor Who Christmas special. And it gets even worse. Russell T. Davies, the writer, has legged it. He's going to be leaving the show. So it's all a bit uncertain in the land of Doctor Who. And I must admit, I was a really big Doctor Who fan for quite a while. But I think I just got Doctor Who fatigue. It wasn't any particular Doctor that did it. But it kind of, the show kind of turned into a lot of running around and talking quickly. And after a long day at work, I just couldn't hack it, to be honest with you. Anyway, here's Benny with Super Lonely.

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1: Hang on, I think that is definitely a B Radio banger, isn't it? A throwback from the noughties there. Justin Timberlake with Señorita. 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

the stylish one they call Harry there with American Girls. It's B Radio. My name is Rodri. I'm having a flick through the What's On guide for you right now. And if you want to make some new friends on a Tuesday morning, why not go to the Southcote Library? Every Tuesday from 10:30 to 11:30, it's a coffee morning. Meet new friends over a cup of coffee. No need to book, just turn up. I don't know when they've written no need to book. Is that a pun because they're a library? I don't know. Anyway, it sounds really wholesome and nice, doesn't it? Do take advantage of your local library. Let's have Fisher and Tones and I now. This is Favour.

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It's 95.6 B Radio. My name's Rodri and it's just coming up to 10 to 6. On this show, I like to have a look at the What's On guide, see what's going on in Berkshire to help you plan your week. 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That's it. Simple. Depending on how fast you are at typing, I reckon it will take you upwards of about 2 minutes, maybe. Well worth doing. Here's Sagala, and then at 6 o'clock, we've got your weather and your news update.

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0: new take on that 90s dance classic 9pm. That's ATB and Topic with Your Love across Berkshire. This is B Radio. My name's Rodri. Broadly speaking, I'm in charge of things. I'm pressing the buttons to play the hit music. I'm talking to you guys and enjoying your company. So this hour, we're going to have loads of hit music, of course, and we've got some fun and games. We're going to have a game of Record Breaker or Record Faker very soon. But let's keep things going, shall we? This is Rita Ora with Your Song on B Radio.
1: I woke

0: This is Beat Radio. That was Sonny Fodro with Let Me Be In Your Arms. Hello, Rodri here. Did you know that on this day, back in 2002, the first Bourne Identity film was released, starring Matt Damon? I love a good action film, but I think I was watching a film, like, it was either one of the Bourne Identity films or one of the Vin Diesel films, and I just thought, I'm just watching a load of explosions. I mean, I might as well be watching a firework display. On the way next, I'm going to play you some Jessie J with Domino.
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5: 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Decorating the lounge. Putting that shelf up. Jet washing the patio. 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
0: The radio feature with the best jingle in the world, I reckon. We're going to... Well, basically, what I do, I will give you a world record, and it's either completely and utterly correct, and you can find it in the Guinness Book of Records, or it's completely made up, therefore we call it a record faker, or maybe I've altered it slightly to make it not quite true, and therefore it is still a record faker. And I'll tell you the answer in just a little bit. So on this day, back in 2002, the Bourne Identity action film was released, so it's got me thinking about action films. So, is the following a record breaker or record faker? Most explosives detonated in a single take was 136.4 kilograms. What do you reckon? Seems like a lot, doesn't it? I'll let you know the answer in just a little bit after we've heard Tying Temper and Jess Glynn. This is Not Letting Go on B Radio.
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0: Ross Berkshire, 95.6 B Radio. That's JLS with Beat Again. Coming up, I'll do a recap of today's record breaker or record faker, and I'll also play some Bruno Mars next.
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0: Lewis Capaldi, Stay Loved, 95.6 B Radio. Let's have the answer to today's record breaker or record faker, shall we?
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0: No, no, no, no. So today's record breaker or record faker was the most explosives detonated in a single take in an action film was 136.4 kilograms. Seems ridiculous, doesn't it? But it's absolutely true. That is a record breaker. It was in the James Bond film No Time to Die, released in 2021. That's bonkers, isn't it? I mean, action films really are just glorified firework displays. Bonkers. Right, let's have some Katy Perry. This is Last Friday Night on B Radio.

Martin Garrix and Ed Sheeran, that's Repeat It, 95.6 B Radio. My name's Rodri, and that's me pretty much done. Thank you so much for your company. Those 3 hours absolutely flew by. But whatever you're doing, stay tuned to B Radio, because Berkshire Unplugged is up next, Berkshire's premier new music show, hosted by Charlie and Bray, who are very much the Sherlock Holmes and Dr. Watson of new music. They go out there with their magnifying glasses, snooping around and detecting the best new music in the whole county. Elementary, my dear Bray. So they're up at 7 with Berkshire Unplugged. Then after that, 8 p.m, it's the Berkshire Culture Connect Show. 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

0: Yo, it's Charlie and Bray on B Radio. This is Berkshire Unplugged, and each week we bring you music from artists from Berkshire and sometimes the surrounding areas. On this week's show, we have got the brand new single from Berkshire's only, according to them, grunge band. They are up and coming, the Verdigears. We've also got music from the Prince of Bass, from Spencer's Wood, MCNO. We're going to be playing his current tune. And this week's Unplugged Throwback comes from two beautiful Berkshire female vocalists, Carly B and Sabrina Bell. And we've got our What's On Gig Guide as well, giving you recommendations of live music and entertainment events to check out in Berkshire over the coming week. All that and more here this week on Berkshire Unplugged.
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0: Jay and Bray on B Radio, and it's time for our first chat on this week's show. Here on Barts from Plugged, it is the current single from the Prince of Bass from Spencer's Wood, MC Inner, and he doesn't stick to one genre. He goes with what he feels. His main focus, though, is usually UKG, drum and bass, and soul grime, but it's all about the vibe, emotion, and storytelling for MC Inner. His music is about reflection, growth, and staying true to yourself. Hear, hear. And this is his current single. Wrap your ears around this. Bonnie from MC Inner.
1: Box, you're unplugged.

As always, excellent tunage from MC Inner here on Berkshire and Plugnum B Radio. That is his current single, Bonnie, which you can stream along with his other tunes on Spotify as well. And he's across all the socials, and you can do even better than following him on the socials. And you can find out the details how to do that by going to the Berkshire Unplugged archives and searching for the MC Inner Artist Takeover, which he did with us before Christmas. That's at bradio.co.uk. And you can subscribe to it on iTunes as well. We've got the Unplugged throwback coming up this week. And Bray, hey, pay attention. You're doing the gig guide next.

0: Charlie and Bray on B Radio. This is Berkshire Unplugged, where we bring you music from artists from Berkshire and the surrounding areas, and we also give you recommendations of live music and entertainment events to check out in Berkshire over the coming week. Bray, boy, what have you got for us this coming week?
1: Well, if you fancy some grassroots live music, then get your diary out and put this down. Shadow Promotions DIY are bringing out Cheap Dirty Horse to the Butler on Chatham Street this Thursday night. They've got Tape It Shut and the Abbey Ghosts on the bill as well. So if folk, punk and punk rock are your thing, this really could be a good night out for you. And doors open at 7. If you're looking for some more live indie music, then Shallow Days, which actually good friends with Honey, they're a wicked band, and they're doing their headline show at the Purple Turtle on Gun Street Thursday night from 8 p.m. and they'll be joined by Alto Alto and Last July, who Last July before were Bevan Dean. So check them out. This gig's free entry too, so if you're heading into town that evening, why not go and check them out? And if you've ever fancied getting up on stage yourself, or you just love discovering local talent, the Butler's open mic night is every Friday night on Chatham Street, hosted by Nicole Allen. It gets underway from around 7:30. It's completely free to get in, and everybody's welcome, whether you're a first-timer or a proper Salt Bay season performer. You can go out and get details and ticket information on all these events by going to whatsonreading.com. And as always, if you have any music or comedy events that you would like us to mention on our What's On Gig Guide, then all you need to do is go to bradio.co.uk. Make sure that you check with the venues that the events are still going ahead, and have a good week, everyone.

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1: How about this?
2: Okay.
1: It seems that some of us would be willing to lick a stranger's armpit or even shave off their eyebrows for £10,000.
2: I'd shave off your eyebrows for 10 grand. Yeah, no problem.
1: A fifth would happily let a tarantula climb over their face.
2: Whoa.
1: To back the cash. And 4 in 10 would go without a cup of tea for a year.
2: You've just listed two things that would test me. I've got to do either of those to get 10 grand.
1: Yeah, or lick my armpit. Which one do you want?

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1: Hey, this is Tate McRae.
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1: It's Charlie and Bray on B Radio, and it's time for our next track on this week's show. And it's our Unplugged throwback. We dig into the Berkshire Unplugged archives, and this week we have found a gem from two female Berkshire vocalists, Sabrina Bell and Carly B. Now, the tune that I'm about to play, which is called Circumstances, is a very interesting story, and there is a visual to go along with this. I'll be giving you details of where you can find that after we've listened to Circumstances from Sunshine Soul, presenting Carly B. and Sabrina Bell with this week's Unplugged throwback.
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This week's On Blood Throwback. Bray's speechless. What I want you to do is go to YouTube and type in Sunshine Soul presents Carly Brie and Sabrina Bell circumstances, or any combinations of those words, and there is a 3 minute and 47 second masterpiece which illustrates the story. I urge you to check it out, and we've got the contact details next and our main event still to come here on Barts Unplugged on B Radio.

0: It's Charlie and Bray on Bartscher Unplugged on B Radio. And each week we bring you music from artists from Bartscher and the surrounding areas. And if you are a hip-hop or spoken word artist, maybe you're in a band, maybe you're a singer-songwriter, maybe you're a country music artist, blues artist, folk singer, we've had them all. Why not get into... Oh, what happened there? What happened there? I think that was Bray waiting for his interjection into this feature to tell you how you go about getting your music into us. Bray boy, how do they do it? Help me out, bruv.
1: Okay, okay, okay. We got some contact details. That's bbradio.co.uk /on air /Bartscher Unplugged. 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I got Biggie sat with me. Oh, no, no, he's not.
0: Oh, cheers.
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0: It's Charlie and Bray on B Radio, Bartram Blog, and it's time for this week's main event. And it comes from Verdigris, and they are Berkshire's only grunge band, and their aim is to establish a thriving community of grunge enthusiasts right here in Berkshire. All four of them are from Berkshire, and they've pretty much played at every club and venue going in the county, and they also record their music here too. And they all want to start a grunge scene here in Berkshire. They have a passion for music, and each member brings a unique energy to the Verdigris sound, and we are about to hear it right now, taken from a forthcoming EP. This is the current single, was their brand new single, Ballad of a Return, from Verdigris, and it has the privilege of being this week's main event here on Berkshire Unplugged on B Radio.
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this week's main event from Verdiguer's Ballad of a Return here on Butcher Unplugged on B Radio. You'll be able to see Verdiguer's performing live in Berkshire in a few weeks' time. I'll be giving you details about that over the next few weeks. Well, we'll be giving you details. All right, bro. All right, calm down. And a little interesting story. It is a small world. Harry, first off, thank you very much for getting in contact with Berkshire Unplugged, which was the result of bumping into, how can we say, one of your relatives at an exhibition that I was at, promoting the world of B Radio, and look what happens. That is a true example of community spirit. Make sure you go and follow the lads. They're on social media and on TikTok as well. Look for Verdiguer's Official on TikTok, and they're also on Instagram. And you can stream their music as well on Spotify.

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Thank you very much for listening to this week's Berkshire Unplugged, where we brought you music from Further Gears, also MC Inner and Sabrina Bell and Carly B. Missed any of it? 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Me and Bray, we're back next Sunday night from 7 o'clock here on B Radio. Whatever you're doing, have a good week and be safe and be lucky.

0: are back for 2026, celebrating the people who make a real difference in our town. 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
4: Mostly dry with light winds, a chance of some showers in southern England. A cooler night else.

Welcome to the Berkshire Culture Radio, the show that celebrates the people, organizations, and community champions who are making a positive difference across Berkshire and beyond. Each week, we bring you inspiring stories from individuals who are breaking barriers, creating opportunities, and showing what's possible through determination, creativity, and a commitment of helping others. Tonight's guest is an exceptional young man, entrepreneur from Reading, who is proving that edge is no barrier to success. Whilst many students are focused solely on exams, preparations, Akshane has been building a global technology portfolio

0: running a streetwear brand that ships products across 5 continents and supporting charitable projects that are helping improve the lives of people in deprived villages in Sri Lanka. Currently a year 12 student at Reading School, Akshane has balanced academic studies with entrepreneurship, innovation and community impact. He has also earned recognition as one of the UK's top developers through the freelance platform Contra, demonstrating what can be achieved when passion, discipline, and belief in yourselves comes together. This evening, I want to say good evening and welcome to the show, Akshane.
1: Thank you very much for having
0: me. And I see you brought your dad with you.
1: Yeah, of course.
0: He's there. He doesn't have headphones and he doesn't want to talk. I don't know if we are going to involve him in this one.
1: Yeah, I mean, I do have to.
0: But Akshane, talk to me. Tell me a little bit about yourself.
1: Yeah. So thank you very much for that lovely introduction. Like he's mentioned, my name is Akshane Sudhaharan. I'm a year 12 student here at Reading School, where I'm also a vice captain. You know, for me, the passions of entrepreneurship and building things like websites and brands, I think it started from a very early age for me. For me, I've always...
0: One year?
1: No, more than a year. Yeah. Actually, I'll give you a small story about the very first sort of project I did. Mm-hmm. In year 8, the first project that I did was building a quote generator for a film company. That was the first project I earned any money for. And using that, I actually bought my mum a nice dress from... from a when we went shopping one day. And that really made me proud, and it also made my parents very proud as well. And I think that passion stuck with me ever since, because I really want to make a difference in the world, you know. So, yeah.
0: You're still in year 12 at Reading School. Mm-hmm. Obviously, you've told me when you realized the dream.
1: Yeah.
0: How does other young people in your school feel about what you do?
1: A lot of the young people in my school who I've talked to, they've found a lot of inspiration in the things I've done and my story. Because similar to them, I sort of started off with nothing. Nothing in the sense that I wasn't an expert in business when I was in year 8. I wasn't an expert in coding. Mm-hmm. But it's just sort of through time and dedication of honing these skills, this is how I've managed to do all the things I've done. So I think a lot of the young people in my school have taken inspiration from that, because for them, I've shown them that if they believe in themselves, they really can.
0: They can. The do you work in groups? Do you actually invite them? Do you want to work with others? How does collaboration mean to you?
1: Well, what does, a big element, again, linking to that inspiration that I talked about, was an entrepreneurship society that I've started at my school. So this entrepreneurship society, I started it with the aim of inspiring students in year 9, year 10, year 11, and even certain year 7s in year 8. And within that, they've actually started working within groups of their own to come up with their own business ideas, which we hope that eventually in the next sort of few months, maybe by the end of the year, that they'll actually go on to launch and make their own impacts.
0: This story is inspiring, but we have to play a song. And when we come back, we have to unpack a lot about you, young man.
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0: Akshen, thank you very much for making time to come and talk to us.
1: It's a pleasure.
0: We like to shine a light on people that are going above and beyond. And your story is very inspiring.
1: Thank you.
0: And you told us about your first project that you made for a film company.
1: Yeah.
0: What I want to know is, when you did that, you felt proud.
1: Yeah.
0: How about that?
1: Yeah, I mean, obviously, you know.
0: Did he know that you were doing this?
1: Yeah, I did actually tell my parents when I started off with it. And when I finished it, I felt really proud. Obviously, doing my first sort of paid project when I was in year 8, because a lot of my classmates weren't really doing things like that. But I think more than that, what made me proud was, like I mentioned, going and buying my mum a new dress from the money I made. I think that it showed me that the stuff I did, it could make the people around me happy and it could sort of make an impact. Obviously, it's a small thing, you know, just buying a dress for my mum.
0: I think for a young person like yourself, how old are you now?
1: I'm 16 currently.
0: You're 16?
1: Yeah.
0: Do you know what? What was some of the biggest challenges you faced when you started making that project?
1: I think the biggest challenge was, first of all, working with people that I didn't know. You know, in school, you're working with your friends, you're working with people that you're quite familiar with.
0: Yeah.
1: But when you're working with someone that you've never talked to before in your life, there's a lot of stuff that you learn in that, of sort of how to meet new people, how to talk to them.
0: Yeah.
1: And from a more technical standpoint, that was also a little bit of a challenge, since I really had to deliver it at a quality that, you know, that a company, like a company standard.
0: Yeah.
1: So I think those are some of the challenges. And I think longer term, a big challenge that I faced is managing my time between school and all the different adventures.
0: Did anyone tell you that you're too young to succeed? At some point.
1: Well, my parents definitely didn't. I think a lot of the inspiration that I get is from my...
0: It's from your parents.
1: Yeah, from my mom.
0: How about other people? Is there anyone that came to you and they were like, oh, you're not going to achieve this.
1: Yeah,
0: what are you doing?
1: Yeah, I think definitely certain people within my school, they were definitely doubtful, because they'd never heard of anything like that before. You know, someone our age, like... even in year 8, for example, doing these projects, a lot of there were certain people that would tell me, like, oh, you know, why would they trust, why would these clients trust you with things that you're doing?
0: Yeah.
1: But I mean, I think that really is
0: and can you tell me one of the things that kept you motivated even things were getting tougher?
1: I think the main thing that motivated me when things got tough was the fact that I'd already seen the impact of what I was doing. With my streetwear brand, for example, seeing people be happy wearing the clothes and representing their culture, or with my parents, seeing them proud. And I think a lot of the things that my parents had taught me, and also stories that I'd seen online, is that there is no success without failure. So I think that was a mentality that I really adopted, that, you know, you don't know what's good without knowing what's
0: without
1: bad.
0: Without knowing, yeah.
1: Exactly. So
0: it's like if you have an idea and you don't put it into practice, it's not there.
1: Exactly. Yeah.
0: There's nothing.
1: Yeah.
0: But you know what? I'm sure your dad and mom are very proud. And then we want to talk some more about your building website, because, I mean, you're helping some university graduates.
1: Yeah.
0: So when we finish this song, we want to talk about that.

0: We are the Berkshire Culture Connect on B Radio, and my name is Thompson Chauketina. I'm not rolling this one alone. I've got Motovu Ibrahim in the studio. Tonight's guest is an exceptional young entrepreneur from Reading who is proving that edge is no barrier to success. Whilst many students are focused on their exams and preparations, Akshain has been building a global technology portfolio, running a streetwear brand that ships products across 5 continents. Currently a year 12 student at Reading School, Akshain has balanced academic studies with entrepreneurship, innovation, and community impact. And thank you, young man. Thank you for what you're doing. Motovu, you've got a question.
1: Yeah, I'm excited of the opportunity to ask and talk to you. Just a simple question. Yeah. For that first project you did,
2: yeah,
1: I'm looking at what motivated you for that first project, because I'm looking at courage and motivation as well, whereby at least when you did the first project,
2: yeah,
1: you earned something out of it,
2: yeah,
1: and got your parent address.
2: Yeah,
1: you see that?
2: Yeah.
1: And then it motivated you for more further projects.
2: Exactly.
1: But now for the first project whereby your parents are not involved,
2: yeah,
1: what pushed you? Like,
2: yeah, I think what pushed me to start doing these projects I don't think it was ever about the money. I don't think that was the first thing that motivated me, but it was to do something special, to do something extra. I knew I had these skills of, developing software, designing things. So I really wanted to put my skills to use and do something a little bit extra, because I felt at the time, obviously school is a massive part of your life, but I just felt, like why are none of my friends doing things like outside of school that I would call extraordinary?
0: You know? Yeah.
2: So I think that was a big thing for me, to sort of use my talents to sort of start doing things that were extraordinary in a sense.
1: And just like you call it a talent,
2: yeah,
1: it's being a rare talent,
2: yeah,
1: that you find people look at things considered as talents like football,
2: yeah,
1: music, people want to be pilots,
2: yeah,
1: everyone you ask. I'm looking, how did you find that interest?
2: Yeah, so again, it links back to my father that I was mentioning. It was during COVID time, because during COVID, obviously the schools had shut down. I was only in primary school at the time, but my father had come and talked to me, and he was like, why don't you learn a little bit of programming? Because obviously that's a big skill in this modern digital age. So I started to just learn a bit of programming. I'd go on YouTube and find these tutorials. Actually, the very, very first thing I coded was a snake game. It was just a small snake game that me and my brother played on our computer. So I think during that COVID time, I think that was quite a sort of transformative time for me, because I had so much time at home to sort of start developing these skills that I've been using for all of my life.
0: So how important is technology for the future of young entrepreneurs?
2: I think technology, I mean, if you were to ask me, it would probably be the single most important thing for young entrepreneurs. Obviously, a lot of the entrepreneurship that I do is directly linked to technology. But even if you're running something like a flower boutique or a hair care brand, tools like social media are probably the most powerful tools out there right now to reach the masses. And I think for young entrepreneurs, I think technology and the internet are extremely important, because that's how you sort of can develop these skills. You know, the generations before us, they didn't have the same access to information that we have. So I think the biggest thing to sort of develop your skills is to just go online, and there will be a YouTube tutorial or a post to learn anything. So in that sense, I really do think technology is fundamental to young entrepreneurs.
0: Let's take a short break, and when we come back, yeah, we will talk some more.
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5: Some very disturbing research that blokes are the worst at washing their pants.
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1: We are the Berkshire Culture Connect on B Radio, and we shine a light on people that are going above and beyond in our community. And we like to share stories like it is, the way it is, with no preservatives and no sugarcoating, just pure from the source. And we are sitting here with a young man, Akshayin, who's doing tremendous jobs out, great jobs out there. In terms of technology and development, you have become one of the top developers on Contra in the UK. Mm-hmm. What does that achievement mean to you?
2: Yeah, I think it means a lot. And I think it ties into the messages that I try to spread through my work, like the Entrepreneurship Society, that you really are never too young to start. You know, I mean, being one of the top three developers via the platform Contra you mentioned, you know, if you just think about the amount of fully, you know, grown adults that have been using this platform to do work, me as a student being ranked in the top three, I feel really is sort of an embodiment of the message that you are never too young to get started.
1: And also, you know what, I still want to know how you taught yourself technical skills needed to compete at such a high level.
2: Yeah. A lot of it did build on the sort of initial programming skills that I learned during COVID. But I think after that, the way that my programming skills developed was partially through doing these projects, because no two projects are going to be the same. So in every project, I'm constantly learning, constantly developing. But on top of that, a lot of it was via these online resources, YouTube tutorials to sort of further hone my skills. But I think I did learn a lot through the work I've done. So to all the young people listening to this now, I think if you just get started and start doing these things, it's sort of like a self-fulfilling learning process to sort of bring this.
1: I want you to talk about the Para Helping Hands project that you got involved, even though you're not part of it, but your dad seems to be part of it.
2: Yeah.
1: And you build a website for them.
2: Mm.
1: Yeah. Tell me about it.
2: Yeah. So when my dad and his fellow university mate started working on this Para Helping Hands project, it's something that really spoke to me because, you know, I'm all about sort of making a difference and inspiring people. But they were making a difference back in our homeland of Sri Lanka. So it was really an honor for me to sort of work on the website for it and on their digital presence, because through that process, I learned a lot about the work that they were doing. And I definitely feel the website and the digital presence has also aided them in their mission to help people back in our homeland.
1: Yeah. Dad, can you talk a little bit about Para? Because, I mean, I just want us to share, because you're making a difference. I know you're young, your son is into entrepreneurship, but can you tell us a little bit about Para Helping Hands and what it stands for?
3: Yeah, maybe a few of our university graduates, we have come up with this idea. In a gathering, we were just talking about how we could help give back to our community. So we started a small charity called Para Helping Hands, and then we collected some money in our university community here. Then we started with some small projects. Then we were thinking about how to take this
1: back to Sri Lanka.
3: And then Akshayin came in and he helped with the website development.
1: The website, yeah.
3: That was a great help. Now we can use this platform to spread the message and, you know.
1: Now I see where you get your skill from, because your dad is so passionate about the community. And at Berkshire Culture Connect, we are so passionate about the community. And these are some of the stories we don't hear a lot in our streets, but we like to share them, you know, so that we can inspire each other. But let's take a short break. When we come back, we want to talk about your streetwear and global business.
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0: Currently a year 12 student at Reading School, Akshain has balanced academic studies with entrepreneurship, innovation, and community impact. He has also earned recognition as one of the UK's top developers through the freelance platform Contra, demonstrating what can be achieved when passion, discipline, and belief in yourself come together. This evening, we are exploring his story behind his achievements, the challenges he has faced, what motivates him, and the lessons he hopes others can learn from our discussion. You've got streetwear and global business. Yeah. Tell us about your streetwear brand.
1: So, the streetwear brand that I co-founded is called Life of Tamil. And the streetwear that we specialize in is all of our designs are to do with Tamil culture and Tamil history. So the reason I wanted to start this business was I felt a lot of the Tamil youth in this country and all over the world, they didn't really connect with their culture enough. And I think that's really important because a quote that I sort of live by is, if you don't know where you came from, you won't know where you're going. So I think this brand is sort of an embodiment of that, to sort of bring Tamil culture to the youth of the UK and all over the world.
0: So do you focus on your culture only, or do you encourage other cultures to really be themselves as well?
1: So right now we only focus on Tamil culture, and that's because I feel the only sort of culture that I have experiences with is Tamil culture.
0: Yeah.
1: And I feel for other cultures, we might look into expanding in the future, but for now we're sort of focused on the Tamil culture and Tamil history.
0: So how does it feel knowing that products you have created are being shipped to customers across five continents, young man?
1: Yeah, I mean,
0: five of them.
1: I mean, it's crazy to think about, because you know, when I started doing this, all of the designs, they were just a file on my computer. And then I think the first time that we ordered a sample of the products and it came to our house and I saw my design on the back of the t-shirt, I felt like, wow, it was so crazy, because if someone had asked me 5 years ago, you know, you're going to be running a clothing brand, I wouldn't have believed it.
0: Yeah.
1: But and then I think a really important experience that, in the point that you'd mentioned is one day I was just scrolling TikTok and I had come across this one creator who had uploaded a reel talking about our brand, but we hadn't contacted them. I didn't even know who they were.
0: Okay.
1: And then I saw this video on TikTok and then all the comments were like, oh my gosh, this is so cool. Where can I get it? This, that. And that was, it was like so powerful to me to show something that was just a file on my computer
0: is now being practically
1: worn. Exactly. Yeah. And it's and people like it and people enjoy it. That was really great to see.
0: Young man, you are younger than my son. But listen. How do you balance creativity with practical side of running business?
1: Yeah,
0: you know, you're young, you need to play.
1: Yeah.
0: So how do you balance these things?
1: You know, I think creativity and the more practical, technical sides of running a business, I think they go hand in hand quite a lot. But I think the balance of it is sort of finding creativity in everything. I think for me, the way I view a lot of things is that everything is sort of a form of art. Not just our designs, but just sort of like the designs of the clothing, the way we market it. I really want to make everything that I do like a form of art, like a piece of performance almost, and really sort of make it a powerful message that everything carries. So I think even in the practical sides of running a business, I always try to sort of find a creativity in that, in terms of the designs that we make, the content that we upload. So I think that's part of the way that I balance it too.
2: I'm being challenged by one thing, and I would think, or I would love to think, whoever is listening would be challenged or is challenged by the same thing. I'm looking at your age and what you do.
1: Yeah.
2: They don't shake hands. They don't. But I'm wondering how you make them shake hands. And I would think for the first project you've done or two, one would think I've made it to life.
1: Yeah.
2: But what keeps you pushing and still do more?
1: Yeah.
2: One would think, okay, first project, I've made it in life. But you're going, you keep going. What pushes you?
1: I mean, I think it's a blend of things. I think the first thing for me is I saw this the impact that the first couple projects I had done had had on my parents. And I just thought if I kept doing this, I could reach more people and do more things. It's sort of hard to pin down onto one thing, but I think it links to my philosophy to, like, I'm always learning. I think I'm never, like, my hero is myself in 10 years.
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5: I wonder maybe if

0: blockchain. Alongside businesses, you're also supporting projects helping deprived villages in Sri Lanka. Why is that important to you?
1: I think that's why that's important to me is because that's probably the project that I've helped with that has had the most impact on the most amount of people. I know I keep talking about quotes, but one of my favorite quotes of all time is from one of my favorite songs called Man in the Mirror. And there's a quote in that, if you want to make the world a better place, take a look at yourself and make a change. And that really resonates with me because I think people don't look at themselves honestly. They're always trying to, you know, blame.
0: Look what others are doing
1: exactly.
0: And blame others.
1: Exactly.
0: Yeah,
1: they're always trying to blame other people. Yeah. But I think if you just look at yourself and improve yourself, you can do anything for any amount of people.
0: So how do you balance commercial success with social impact?
1: Yeah. I think the two of those, whilst there is some sort of agreement between them, I do definitely think there is a disparity. But I think whenever I start on a new project or I want to do something new, I don't look at it in terms of how much money it's going to earn me or something like that. I want to start every project with a clear message in my mind. So for example, when I took on that first paid project, the message in my mind was, okay, I want to help this film company generate quotes better. And I want to buy my mom or my dad a new present. When I started helping out with the Para Helping Hands project, the message in my mind is I want to accelerate the things that they're doing. And for Life of Tamil, I mentioned the message that I started out with was I want the Tamil youth all across the world to be more connected with their culture. So I think that comes from every single project I do, I start it with a message, not with like a monetary goal or something.
0: So do you think young entrepreneurs have a responsibility to give back to their communities?
1: Yeah, I think definitely, not just young entrepreneurs, but entrepreneurs of all kind. You know, for me, it's like, it seems unfair, even the position that I'm in, how I'm doing well, but there are people in my homeland and all over the world who are suffering. And to me, that just doesn't seem fair. And because of that, I feel that every person has a responsibility to look at themselves and make the world a better place.
0: Where do you see yourself in 5 years?
1: Where do I see myself in 5 years? that's a really interesting question. I think in 5 years, I want my message in 5 years to be that this schoolboy from Reading, who he's doing impressive things at this age, which are impressive for his age, and he's reaching people. But I think in 5 years' time, the message that I'm going to have in my mind to work towards is, I want my influence to be felt all over the world, and I want to keep accelerating the things that I'm doing, and be in a position where people all over the world have looked at my story, looked at the messages I have, and hopefully I would have made the world just a better place, even if it's just a little bit.
0: What legacy would you like to create through your work?
1: Well, that's actually a question that I talk about a lot, that I think about and I talk about a lot. And I think what I've settled on in terms of what I want my legacy in this world to be, I don't want it to be like, you know, the value of the companies I've made. I want it to be that people before me and then people after me should be two different kinds of people. When someone meets me or when they read about me, I want them to sort of see that there is good in this world and everyone should aim to do good. Because I think there's a lot of, you know, bad and a lot of evil in the world. So what I want my legacy to be is that the only thing more powerful than hate is love. I think if I had to summarize it in one sentence, that's what it would be.
0: How can people find you?
1: So you can find me. My email is press@akshayan.com. And you can find me on Instagram. It's Akshayan S. Or you can just search up Life of Tamil on Instagram, and I'll be one of the accounts that it's following, so you can reach me through there.
0: Let's take you away from business and entrepreneurship.
1: Yeah.
0: After this song, we want to hear some fun questions. B Radio.

0: talk about.
1: Akshain, thank you very much for choosing to hang out with us today.
2: It's been a pleasure.
1: You're currently near 12 and studying at Reading School.
2: Yeah.
1: And you've built your entrepreneurship. You are very innovative. You like community. And you've earned recognition.
2: Mm.
1: That is really good. But let's go to some fun questions now.
2: Yeah.
1: What is your favorite way to switch off from work and studies?
2: My favorite way to switch off is probably playing games. I'd probably say my favorite game right now is FIFA. That's probably the game I spend my most time on.
1: If you could have lunch with any entrepreneur, past or present, who would it be?
2: Ooh, any entrepreneur, past or present.
1: Mm-hmm.
2: Disregarding people in my own family, I'll give people a name that I think everyone will recognize. I think one of my biggest inspirations, apart from my parents, is Michael Jackson. He's someone that I look up to a lot because
1: I can see your jacket, man.
2: Yeah, exactly. That's why I came with it today. Because he really spread these messages of positivity and of love.
1: What's one up you can't live without?
2: Ooh, one what, sorry?
1: Up.
2: Oh, yeah. One app. I can't imagine my life without Instagram, probably. I'll probably be the one.
1: So what's the most unusual place you've ever worked from?
2: Oh, the most unusual place I've ever worked from.
1: Mm-hmm.
2: I used to have these two pet guinea pigs. And what I'd do sometimes is that I'd go outside and I'd put a picnic blanket down. And then I'd sort of give them snacks and things like that. And I just lay down on this picnic blanket in my garden
1: and
2: just think of ideas. And, yeah, just hang out with the pets outside.
1: With the pigeons.
2: Yeah, so that's probably one of the most unusual.
1: Tea or coffee or energy drinks during exam, what is it?
2: I mean, for me, probably coffee. I mean, if I don't have a coffee in the morning, I'll just switch off. So probably that.
1: If you were involved in technology and business, what career would you choose? If you were not involved in what you're doing, what career would you think you'd do?
2: I'd love to be an actor, I think. I think acting's always been a little bit of a passion of mine because that is also an art in itself. So I'd probably say an actor.
1: What is something that your parents and your friends know that your customers don't know?
2: Ooh. That's an interesting one. There's so many things I could say, but I think probably the main thing that my friends and family know me about at this time is I love quoting Michael Jackson songs a lot of the time. I know I've mentioned him already, but I think that's something that I do probably too often around my friends.
1: The last one is, what's the best piece of advice you have ever received?
2: Ooh,
1: and best, from whom?
2: The best piece of advice I've ever received is probably from my dad, and that was that what he told me is that even if the whole world is doubting you, the only person's confidence that matters is yourself. And I think that's a philosophy that stuck with me.
1: Nice. At Berkshire Culture Connect, we celebrate people who are making a difference. Looking back at your journey so far, what a difference do you hope your story will make in the lives of other young people in Reading and beyond? What is it?
2: Could you repeat the question?
1: So at Berkshire Culture Connect, we celebrate people who are making a difference. Looking back at your journey so far, what difference do you hope your story will make in the lives of other young people in Reading?
2: To every young person listening to this broadcast right now, if I had to leave you all with one message, it would be that to look at yourselves and to find that inspiration within yourselves, because the moment you start living for yourself and not for other people, I think you'll, number one, be a lot happier, and you'll also be a lot more successful. So if I had to leave everyone with one message, it would be start living life for yourself on your own terms.
1: There you go. You had it for yourself. Look at yourself and find that inspiration in yourself. Yeah. We are the Berkshire Culture Connect on B Radio, and thank you very much. Have a lovely evening. Cheers.
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1: Which country has a town in it called Dull?
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2: 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No offence, I'm going to guess Scotland.
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1: Scotland does have a town called Dull.
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2: Mostly dry with light winds, a chance of some showers in southern England. A cooler night elsewhere with a few mist and fog patches, a low of 8 degrees Celsius.
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2: The Prime Minister says the British armed forces have intercepted a Russian vessel in the Channel. It's the first UK-led operation of its kind. The Ministry of Defence say officers sanctioned the oil tanker during a six-hour operation. The vessel is believed to sail under the Cameroon flag and left Russia on the 5th of June. The Culture Secretary says ministers are looking to cut their department's costs to help fund defence. It follows the resignation of former Defence Secretary John Healey and Armed Forces Minister Al Carnes after what they called a failure to provide adequate funding. Lisa Nandy says discussions are ongoing to find more money for a long-delayed defence plan. Early results show that voters in Switzerland have rejected a bid to cap the country's population at 10 million. The initiative is championed by the populist Swiss People's Party. Critics call it a self-inflicted wound. And in the World Cup, Germany have started their campaign with a 7-1 win over Curaçao in Houston.

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4: Mostly dry with light winds, a chance of some showers in southern England. A cooler night elsewhere with a few mist and fog patches, a low of 8 degrees Celsius.
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4: British armed forces have intercepted a Russian vessel in the Channel. It's the first UK-led operation of its kind. The Ministry of Defence say officers sanctioned the oil tanker during a six-hour operation. 15 people have been arrested after protests outside a synagogue in northwest London. Police say they were made for a range of offences, including public order matters. Footage on social media shows police detaining demonstrators outside Edgware United Synagogue. The Board of Deputies of British Jews says it's deeply disturbed. Government departments are looking to cut budgets to fund defence. That's the message from Culture Secretary Lisa Nandy. She says discussions are ongoing to find more money for a long-delayed defence plan. Follows the resignations of former Defence Secretary John Healey and Armed Forces Minister Al Carnes. And Little Mix star Perry Edwards has married footballer Alex Oxlade-Chamberlain at a star-studded ceremony in Portugal. From Radio News Hub, I'm Lucy Gorman-Lee.
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1: How they find this stuff out, I don't want to know. But apparently, a third of guys wear their pants for 3 days before washing them.
2: Oh, please. People are in their breakfast right now, Phil. I wonder if there is this whole thing that you take your undercrackers off, you drop them on the floor, you go to bed, whatever, right?
1: Yeah.
2: And they just stay there.
1: Oh.
2: Right? And then you go through your drawer, you run out.
1: And you're like, right, I'm going to have to start using the floor drobe instead.
2: Exactly that. I think that might be going on here.
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0: furnished sheds and log cabins massive clearance sale. From the 1st to the 30th of June, get 10% off all interlocking log cabins. Plus, there's still up to 70% off X display buildings. 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
4: Mostly dry with light winds, a chance of some showers in southern England. A cooler night elsewhere with a few mist and fog patches, a low of 8 degrees Celsius.
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4: British armed forces have intercepted a Russian vessel in the Channel. It's the first UK-led operation of its kind. The Ministry of Defence say officers sanctioned the oil tanker during a six-hour operation. 15 people have been arrested after protests outside a synagogue in northwest London. Police say they were made for a range of offences, including public order matters. Footage on social media shows police detaining demonstrators outside Edgware United Synagogue. The Board of Deputies of British Jews says it's deeply disturbed. Government departments are looking to cut budgets to fund defence. That's the message from Culture Secretary Lisa Nandy. She says discussions are ongoing to find more money for a long-delayed defence plan. Follows the resignations of former Defence Secretary John Healey and Armed Forces Minister Al Carnes. And Little Mix star Perry Edwards has married footballer Alex Oxlade-Chamberlain at a star-studded ceremony in Portugal. From Radio News Hub, I'm Lucy Gorman-Lee.
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